0: Temperatures low to mid-60s, with a mainly clear sky through the night, mainly sunny, pushing through the mid, maybe upper 80s on Friday. Partly cloudy, upper 60s for Friday night and the weekend, mostly dry, only a slight chance for a couple of pop-up showers, mainly on Sunday. Temperatures both days of the weekend in the mid-80s. 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I'm Precision Weather Meteorologist Phil Spivak for St. Augustine's local morning news.
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0: Through tonight, generally clear sky, dry conditions continue, temperatures low to mid-60s, pushing well into the 80s on Friday under a sunny sky, dropping back just below 70 Friday night, and partly to mostly sunny for the weekend, only a couple of hit or miss showers, temperatures mid-80s. 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I'm Precision Weather Meteorologist Phil Spivak for St. Augustine's local morning news.
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0: Temperatures low to mid 60s with a mainly clear sky through the night, mainly sunny, pushing through the mid, maybe upper 80s on Friday. Partly cloudy, upper 60s for Friday night and the weekend, mostly dry, only a slight chance for a couple of pop-up showers, mainly on Sunday. Temperatures both days of the weekend in the mid 80s. 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I'm Precision Weather Meteorologist Phil Spivak for St. Augustine's local morning news.
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0: Through the night, generally clear sky. Dry conditions continue. Temperatures low to mid-60s, pushing well into the 80s on Friday under a sunny sky, dropping back just below 70 Friday night. And partly to mostly sunny for the weekend, only a couple of hit-or-miss showers, temperatures mid-80s. 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I'm Precision Weather Meteorologist Phil Spivak for St. Augustine's local morning news.
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0: Temperatures low to mid-60s, with a mainly clear sky through the night, mainly sunny, pushing through the mid, maybe upper 80s on Friday. Partly cloudy, upper 60s for Friday night and the weekend, mostly dry, only a slight chance for a couple of pop-up showers, mainly on Sunday. Temperatures both days of the weekend in the mid-80s. 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I'm Precision Weather Meteorologist Phil Spivak for St. Augustine's local morning news.
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0: Through tonight, generally clear sky, dry conditions continue, temperatures low to mid-60s, pushing well into the 80s on Friday under a sunny sky, dropping back just below 70 Friday night, and partly to mostly sunny for the weekend, only a couple of hit-or-miss showers, temperatures mid-80s. 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I'm Precision Weather Meteorologist Phil Spivak for St. Augustine's local morning news.
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0: Temperatures low to mid-60s, with a mainly clear sky through the night, mainly sunny, pushing through the mid, maybe upper 80s on Friday. Partly cloudy upper 60s for Friday night and the weekend, mostly dry, only a slight chance for a couple of pop-up showers, mainly on Sunday. Temperatures both days of the weekend in the mid-80s. 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I'm Precision Weather Meteorologist Phil Spivak for St. Augustine's local morning news.
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0: Through the night, generally clear sky, dry conditions continue, temperatures low to mid-60s, pushing well into the 80s on Friday under a sunny sky, dropping back just below 70 Friday night, and partly to mostly sunny for the weekend, only a couple of hit or miss showers, temperatures mid-80s. 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I'm Precision Weather Meteorologist Phil Spivak for St. Augustine's local morning news.
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0: Temperatures low to mid 60s with a mainly clear sky through the night, mainly sunny, pushing through the mid, maybe upper 80s on Friday. Partly cloudy, upper 60s for Friday night and the weekend, mostly dry, only a slight chance for a couple of pop-up showers, mainly on Sunday. Temperatures both days of the weekend in the mid 80s. 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I'm Precision Weather Meteorologist Phil Spivak for St. Augustine's local morning news.
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0: To the right, generally clear sky. Dry conditions continue. Temperatures low to mid-60s. Pushing well into the 80s on Friday under a sunny sky. Dropping back just below 70 Friday night. And partly to mostly sunny for the weekend. Only a couple of hit-or-miss showers. Temperatures mid-80s. 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I'm Precision Weather Meteorologist Phil Spivak for St. Augustine's local morning news.
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0: Temperatures low to mid 60s with a mainly clear sky through the night, mainly sunny, pushing through the mid, maybe upper 80s on Friday. Partly cloudy, upper 60s for Friday night and the weekend, mostly dry, only a slight chance for a couple of pop-up showers, mainly on Sunday. Temperatures both days of the weekend in the mid 80s. 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I'm Precision Weather Meteorologist Phil Spivak for St. Augustine's local morning news.
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0: Through the night, generally clear sky. Dry conditions continue. Temperatures low to mid-60s. Pushing well into the 80s on Friday under a sunny sky. Dropping back just below 70 Friday night. And partly to mostly sunny for the weekend. Only a couple of hit-or-miss showers. Temperatures mid-80s. 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I'm Precision Weather Meteorologist Phil Spivak for St. Augustine's local morning news.
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0: Temperatures low to mid-60s, with a mainly clear sky through the night, mainly sunny, pushing through the mid, maybe upper 80s on Friday. Partly cloudy, upper 60s for Friday night, and the weekend, mostly dry. Only a slight chance for a couple of pop-up showers, mainly on Sunday. Temperatures both days of the weekend in the mid-80s. 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

0: Through the night, generally clear sky. Dry conditions continue. Temperatures low to mid-60s. Pushing well into the 80s on Friday under a sunny sky. Dropping back just below 70 Friday night. And partly to mostly sunny for the weekend. Only a couple of hit or miss showers. Temperatures mid-80s. 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I'm Precision Weather Meteorologist Phil Spivak for St. Augustine's local morning news.
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0: Temperatures low to mid-60s, with a mainly clear sky through the night, mainly sunny, pushing through the mid, maybe upper 80s on Friday. Partly cloudy, upper 60s for Friday night and the weekend, mostly dry, only a slight chance for a couple of pop-up showers, mainly on Sunday. Temperatures both days of the weekend in the mid-80s. 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I'm Precision Weather Meteorologist Phil Spivak for St. Augustine's local morning news.
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0: Tonight, generally clear sky. Dry conditions continue. Temperatures low to mid-60s. Pushing well into the 80s on Friday under a sunny sky. Dropping back just below 70 Friday night. And partly to mostly sunny for the weekend. Only a couple of hit or miss showers. Temperatures mid-80s. 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I'm Precision Weather Meteorologist Phil Spivak for St. Augustine's local morning news.
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0: Temperatures low to mid-60s, with a mainly clear sky through the night, mainly sunny, pushing through the mid, maybe upper 80s on Friday. Partly cloudy, upper 60s for Friday night and the weekend, mostly dry, only a slight chance for a couple of pop-up showers, mainly on Sunday. Temperatures both days of the weekend in the mid-80s. 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I'm Precision Weather Meteorologist Phil Spivak for St. Augustine's local morning news.
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0: Through the night, generally clear sky. Dry conditions continue. Temperatures low to mid-60s, pushing well into the 80s on Friday under a sunny sky, dropping back just below 70 Friday night. And partly to mostly sunny for the weekend, only a couple of hit-or-miss showers, temperatures mid-80s. 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I'm Precision Weather Meteorologist Phil Spivak for St. Augustine's local morning news.
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0: Temperatures low to mid-60s, with a mainly clear sky through the night, mainly sunny, pushing through the mid, maybe upper 80s on Friday. Partly cloudy, upper 60s for Friday night, and the weekend, mostly dry. Only a slight chance for a couple of pop-up showers, mainly on Sunday. Temperatures both days of the weekend in the mid-80s. 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I'm Precision Weather Meteorologist Phil Spivak for St. Augustine's Local Morning News.
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0: Through the night, generally clear sky. Dry conditions continue. Temperatures low to mid-60s. Pushing well into the 80s on Friday under a sunny sky. Dropping back just below 70 Friday night. And partly to mostly sunny for the weekend. Only a couple of hit-or-miss showers. Temperatures mid-80s. 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I'm Precision Weather Meteorologist Phil Spivak for St. Augustine's local morning news.
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2: 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Politis and Matavina. We are getting word of some trouble already this morning. It's out on A1A, the 7800 block of State Road A1A near Milliken Lane. There was word of an injury crash that took place during the overnight hours, so that may still be causing some problem. I'm Jared Cirillo for St. Augustine Local News.
3: I've raised the money, and I'm ready to do it.
4: Soon, everyone who enters this St. Augustine neighborhood will be greeted by a new monument sign. Good morning, St. John's County, and happy Friday. I'm Liz Ryan with your local news. When you travel east over the Bridge of Lions, the first neighborhood you enter is Davis Shores. Christopher Way is proud of his neighborhood and envisioned a grand sign welcoming everyone into it. So he set out to raise the funds.
3: I just went in my phone and called all my friends that grew up on the island with me, and everybody threw down, including Mayor Klein. I very much appreciate that. She was one of the first to donate.
4: The mayor was happy to chip in.
5: I was really excited when Chris came and said that he wanted to do this monument sign because it came on the heels of our neighborhood celebrating 100 years.
4: But Commissioner John DePreter just couldn't get on board with it. At Monday's commissioner's meeting, he said the sign is just too big.
6: So the way I have it, the sign is 6'6" in height, right?
7: Correct.
6: And the body is 18, then you have the two pillars.
4: But it's not just the size he has a beef with.
6: I don't know if it's, and the general overall look of it looks more like an entrance to a condominium than it does like a neighborhood.
4: Mayor Nancy Sykes Klein doubled down on her support for the sign and spoke of her love for Davis Shores.
5: It actually is a very large plan that was created in the 1920s. It is a really beautiful plan. It has these gorgeous wide boulevards and these triangulated lots that are just very unique and lovely. And if you look at it, it's very interesting, and I think it's historic. So I love that it's being commemorated this way.
4: The board voted 4-1 for the city to approve and accept the monument sign, with John DePreter being the lone no vote. The sign has been purchased entirely with donations. This local news is a service of your hometown Toyota dealer, Beaver Toyota in St. Augustine, conveniently located right off I-95 at exit 311. The chief medical examiner is looking for additional funds to help her with what she calls a critical part of her job. Peter Killeen explains.
8: Dr. Wendelin Sneed is asking county leaders for about $1 million to replace outdated x-ray equipment that she says slows investigations and puts physical strain on staff.
9: Every time that somebody comes decomposed, it's a full body x-ray. Every time that somebody dies in a crash, it's x-rays at least of the areas that we think are bad. When someone is shot, we have to do full body x-rays also, because the bullets don't stay all in the same spot. Sometimes they go through the vessels. You can be shot in the chest. The bullet goes through the leg. So there's a lot of effort.
8: Dr. Sneed said the current system requires techs to repeatedly lift heavy imaging plates. One homicide needed more than 57 x-rays.
9: If you have a bullet in a person, it's like a bullet in ground beef, right? You put a bullet in the middle there and like find it. So if I can see that it's on the right side of the body, I can look in that area. But if I don't know how deep, I have to go through the entire body. So that's why we do lateral x-rays as well.
8: The proposed upgrade would include high-speed, full-body imaging and archiving software. It would speed up investigations, reduce radiation exposure, and help with staff recruitment and retention. The request is part of a broader fiscal year 2027 proposal that also includes a $6.5 million building expansion. To help offset costs, doctors need proposed increasing cremation review fees by $10. County commissioners did not vote on the request, but it will be considered during upcoming budget discussions this summer. For St. Augustine Local News, I'm Peter Killeen.
4: In other news, the Gallimore County Pool is getting ready to open its doors to kick off the 2026 summer swimming season. The first splash of the season is next week. And there's a lot planned over Memorial Day weekend at the National Shrine of Our Lady of La Leche at Mission Nombre de Dios. Those stories and more in Monday's news. Have a fantastic weekend. For St. Augustine's local news, I'm Liz Ryan.
1: Good morning. Sunshine, gorgeous today. Middle 80s this afternoon. Northeast winds at 5 to 15. We'll see a few clouds tonight. Lows 68 to 72. Partly to mostly sunny, middle to upper 80s tomorrow. Partly cloudy, low 70s tomorrow night. And lots of sunshine Sunday, middle to upper 80s. 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I'm Precision Weather Meteorologist Russ Murley for St. Augustine's local news.

JT of the Beach 105.5 Morning Show. I wasn't sure how to approach the weather today. It's good news and it's bad news, and they're both kind of sort of the same thing. And then there's a little bit of be careful out there news. But overall, here you go. The good news part is the weather is gorgeous this weekend. Lots of sunshine. Unfortunately, the bad news is the weather is good this weekend and it's dry. We need the rain, but we're going to enjoy the sunshine at least on the weekend. And kind of the be safe news out there is they are warning that rip currents could be a thing out on the beaches this weekend. So that's your synopsis on the weather as we head for the weekend here. And as usual, we always have the weather graphics from the National Weather Service at facebook.com/beach1055. Good Friday morning. I'm broke.

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Friday morning on the Beach 105.5. I wish I had had the forethought to think ahead years ago when I did all this show prep for radio shows, to have a bin for story positive, story negative on different subjects over the years, because these things just go back and forth. So today, if you reach for that cup of coffee every morning to wake yourself up, today's story is you might actually be making things worse. And then we'll get a story in a month from now that says it makes it better. So here we go. A registered dietitian says people often use coffee like kind of a Band-Aid instead of addressing the underlying lifestyle factors that make them feel more tired. Another dietitian likened it to a roller coaster. Okay, I get that. What goes up must come down. In other words, caffeine will give you an energy boost, to be sure, but it eventually wears off, and when it does, you can expect to feel even more tired than you were before. So what are you supposed to do? Cut out the coffee completely? Well, they say not necessarily, but you should ask yourself why you need it so much. Is it because you're not sleeping enough or eating properly? If so, caffeine may make those issues worse. But a daily coffee habit has also been linked to several health benefits. Here we go. Now we're back in the good bin, like improved mood and gut health, and lower risk of things like colon cancer, heart disease, and stroke. I say it all the time on the show. I know it's a cliche. All things in moderation, right? Seems to make the most sense.

0: Traffic Watch is a service of Politis and Matavina, a trusted firm with a proven track record. Politis and Matavina, seeing some congestion building already on Butler Boulevard. Looks like the eastbound lanes is pretty heavy already from Hodges over to the exit ramp to San Pablo Road. The exit ramp definitely stacking up there. All lanes are open, though. That's just routine congestion. No reports of any crashes. I'm Jared Cirillo for St. Augustine Local News.
1: I've raised the money, and I'm ready to do it.
2: Soon, everyone who enters this St. Augustine neighborhood will be greeted by a new monument sign. Good morning, St. Johns County, and happy Friday. I'm Liz Ryan with your local news. When you travel east over the Bridge of Lions, the first neighborhood you enter is Davis Shores. Christopher Way is proud of his neighborhood and envisioned a grand sign welcoming everyone into it. So he set out to raise the funds.
1: I just went in my phone and called all my friends that grew up on the

0: island with me, and everybody threw down, including Mayor Klein. I very much appreciate that. She was one of the first to donate.
1: The mayor was happy to chip in.
2: I was really excited when Chris came and said that he wanted to do this monument sign because it came on the heels of our neighborhood celebrating 100 years.
1: But Commissioner John DePreter just couldn't get on board with it. At Monday's commissioner's meeting, he said the sign is just too big.
0: So the way I have it, the sign is 6'6" in height, right?
3: Correct.
0: And the body is 18, then you have the two pillars.
1: But it's not just the size he has a beef with.
0: I don't know if it's, and the general overall look of it looks more like an entrance to a condominium than it does like a neighborhood.
1: Mayor Nancy Sykes Klein doubled down on her support for the sign and spoke of her love for Davis Shores.
2: It actually is a very large plan that was created in the 1920s. It is a really beautiful plan. It has these gorgeous wide boulevards and these triangulated lots that are just very unique and lovely. And if you look at it, it's very interesting, and I think it's historic. So I love that it's being commemorated this way.
1: The board voted 4-1 for the city to approve and accept the monument sign, with John DePreter being the lone no vote. The sign has been purchased entirely with donations. This local news is a service of your hometown Toyota dealer, Beaver Toyota in St. Augustine, conveniently located right off I-95 at exit 311. The chief medical examiner is looking for additional funds to help her with what she calls a critical part of her job. Peter Killeen explains.
4: Dr. Wendelin Sneed is asking county leaders for about $1 million to replace outdated x-ray equipment that she says slows investigations and puts physical strain on staff.
5: Every time that somebody comes decomposed, it's a full body x-ray. Every time that somebody dies in a crash, it's x-rays at least of the areas that we think are bad. When someone is shot, we have to do full body x-rays also because the bullets don't stay all in the same spot. Sometimes they go through the vessels. You can be shot in the chest. The bullet goes through the leg. So there's a lot of effort.
4: Dr. Sneed said the current system requires techs to repeatedly lift heavy imaging plates. One homicide needed more than 57 x-rays.
5: If you have a bullet in a person, it's like a bullet in ground beef, right? You put a bullet in the middle there and like find it. So if I can see that it's on the right side of the body, I can look in that area. But if I don't know how deep, I have to go through the entire body. So that's why we do lateral x-rays as well.
4: The proposed upgrade would include high-speed, full-body imaging and archiving software. It would speed up investigations, reduce radiation exposure, and help with staff recruitment and retention. The request is part of a broader fiscal year 2027 proposal that also includes a $6.5 million building expansion. To help offset costs, Dr. Sneed proposed increasing cremation review fees by $10. County commissioners did not vote on the request, but it will be considered during upcoming budget discussions this summer. For St. Augustine Local News, I'm Peter Killeen.
1: In other news, the Gallimore County Pool is getting ready to open its doors to kick off the 2026 summer swimming season. The first splash of the season is next week, and there's a lot planned over Memorial Day weekend at the National Shrine of Our Lady of La Leche at Mission Nombre de Dios. Those stories and more in Monday's news. Have a fantastic weekend. For St. Augustine's Local News, I'm Liz Ryan.
6: Good morning. Sunny skies, beautiful. Mid-80s this afternoon. A northeast breeze at 5 to 15 will be steadiest at the beaches. A few clouds tonight, lows near 70. Partly to mostly sunny, middle to upper 80s tomorrow. Partly cloudy, low 70s tomorrow night. We'll enjoy plenty of sunshine Sunday, middle to upper 80s. I'm Precision Weather Meteorologist Russ Murley for St. Augustine's Local News.

Romenza Festival of the Music and the Arts continues, and this is the final weekend. Let's look at some of the things that are going on. Today you have, this is going on at Memorial Presbyterian Church. That's a great, great venue, of course. Singer Joe Colsant there and pianist M. Giuliani. Then you've got the St. Augustine Orchestra Spring Concert, 7:30 tonight at Grace United Methodist Church, so that's going on. A couple of things for the weekend, too, as they wrap things up. If you want to check the entire schedule, we've got it linked right there at facebook.com/beach1055. Pretty full weekend as they wind down Romanza Festival. Hey!

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2: 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St. Johns County traffic looking good so far this morning. We still are seeing quite a bit of congestion on Butler Boulevard, kind of in that typical area there. Eastbound side from Hodges Boulevard all the way out to the exit ramp to San Pablo Road. Especially the exit ramp there is backed up. About a 4 to 5 minute delay, but if you're going straight on through on toward Ponte Vedra Beach, you should be able to get through there without too much trouble at all. I'm Jared Cirillo for St. Augustine Local News.
3: I've raised the money and I'm ready to do it.
4: Soon, everyone who enters this St. Augustine neighborhood will be greeted by a new monument sign. Good morning, St. Johns County, and happy Friday. I'm Liz Ryan with your local news. When you travel east over the Bridge of Lions, the first neighborhood you enter is Davis Shores. Christopher Way is proud of his neighborhood and envisioned a grand sign welcoming everyone into it. So he set out to raise the funds.
3: I just went in my phone and called all my friends that grew up on the island with me, and everybody threw down, including Mayor Klein. I very much appreciate that. She was one of the first to donate.
4: The mayor was happy to chip in.
5: I was really excited when Chris came and said that he wanted to do this monument sign because it came on the heels of our neighborhood celebrating 100 years.
4: But Commissioner John DePreter just couldn't get on board with it. At Monday's commissioner's meeting, he said the sign is just too big.
6: So the way I have it, the sign is 6'6" in height, right?
7: Correct.
6: And the body is 18, then you have the two pillars.
4: But it's not just the size he has a beef with.
6: I don't know if it's, and the general overall look of it looks more like an entrance to a condominium than it does like a neighborhood.
4: Mayor Nancy Sykes Klein doubled down on her support for the sign and spoke of her love for Davis Shores.
5: It actually is a very large plan that was created in the 1920s. It is a really beautiful plan. It has these gorgeous wide boulevards and these triangulated lots are just very unique and lovely. And if you look at it, it's very interesting, and I think it's historic. So I love that it's being commemorated this way.
4: The board voted 4-1 for the city to approve and accept the monument sign, with John DePreter being the lone no vote. The sign has been purchased entirely with donations. This local news is a service of your hometown Toyota dealer, Beaver Toyota in St. Augustine, conveniently located right off I-95 at exit 311. The chief medical examiner is looking for additional funds to help her with what she calls a critical part of her job. Peter Killeen explains.
8: Dr. Wendelin Sneed is asking county leaders for about $1 million to replace outdated x-ray equipment that she says slows investigations and puts physical strain on staff.
9: Every time that somebody comes decomposed, it's a full body x-ray. Every time that somebody dies in a crash, it's x-rays at least of the areas that we think are bad. When someone is shot, we have to do full body x-rays also because the bullets don't stay all in the same spot. Sometimes they go through the vessels. You can be shot in the chest. The bullet goes through the leg. So there's a lot of effort.
8: Dr. Sneed said the current system requires techs to repeatedly lift heavy imaging plates. One homicide needed more than 57 x-rays.
9: If you have a bullet in a person, it's like a bullet in ground beef, right? You put a bullet in the middle there and, like, find it. So if I can see that it's on the right side of the body, I can look in that area. But if I don't know how deep, I have to go through the entire body. So that's why we do lateral x-rays as well.
8: The proposed upgrade would include high-speed, full-body imaging and archiving software. It would speed up investigations, reduce radiation exposure, and help with staff recruitment and retention. The request is part of a broader fiscal year 2027 proposal that also includes a $6.5 million building expansion. To help offset costs, Dr. Sneed proposed increasing cremation review fees by $10. County commissioners did not vote on the request, but it will be considered during upcoming budget discussions this summer. For St. Augustine Local News, I'm Peter Killeen.
4: In other news, the Gallimore County Pool is getting ready to open its doors to kick off the 2026 summer swimming season. The first splash of the season is next week. And there's a lot planned over Memorial Day weekend at the National Shrine of Our Lady of La Leche at Mission Nombre de Dios. Those stories and more in Monday's news. Have a fantastic weekend. For St. Augustine's Local News, I'm Liz Ryan.
1: Yeah, it's a bummer the drought continues, but not a bummer that we have a nice weekend forecast. Let's get to it.
7: Good morning. Sunshine, gorgeous today. Middle 80s this afternoon. Northeast winds at 5 to 15. We'll see a few clouds tonight. Lows 68 to 72. Partly to mostly sunny, middle to upper 80s tomorrow. Partly cloudy, low 70s tomorrow night. And lots of sunshine Sunday, middle to upper 80s. 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I'm Precision Weather Meteorologist Russ Murley for St. Augustine's Local News.

JT and the Beats 105.5 Morning Show. Of course, Memorial Weekend next weekend. This year's Blue Crab Festival in Palatka is going on next weekend, Friday through Sunday. So, yeah, lots of live music, fun for the kids. 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There might just be a little seafood involved as well. 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

0: Friday morning on the Beach 105.5, JT with the morning show. News from California, where the Department of Transportation, Caltrans, they always have cool names out there. I'll give them that. Caltrans is exploring the idea of high-speed buses that could travel up to 140 miles per hour on its freeway.
1: Speed.
0: Yeah, because that high-speed rail has gone so well. I can't imagine anything going 140 miles an hour on a freeway in L.A. The average speed there has got to be closer to 14 miles an hour. And it just kind of concerns me that, you know, California, they're always leading edge, they say. So let's say you get a bus that goes 140 miles an hour. I don't know what you do. You dedicate a lane to these things. But then comes along driverless buses. You going to get on that thing? Huh? That's another thing. Those Waymo things. They're great when they work.

0: 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Politis and Matavina. We've got some trouble on the Buckman Bridge this morning. It looks like the eastbound side of the bridge there, technically the southbound lanes of I-295. On the bridge, there is an accident, and that's got the right lane blocked. So if you are headed eastbound, trying to make it over toward San Jose Boulevard, it's going to be about a 10-minute delay getting across the bridge. I'm Jared Cirillo for St. Augustine Local News.
1: I've raised the money, and I'm ready to do it.
2: Soon, everyone who enters this St. Augustine neighborhood will be greeted by a new monument sign. Good morning, St. John's County, and happy Friday. I'm Liz Ryan with your local news. When you travel east over the Bridge of Lions, the first neighborhood you enter is Davis Shores. Christopher Way is proud of his neighborhood and envisioned a grand sign welcoming everyone into it. So he set out to raise the funds.
1: I just went in my phone and called all my friends that grew up on the island with me, and everybody threw down, including Mayor Klein. I very much appreciate that. She was one of the first to donate.
2: The mayor was happy to chip in.
3: I was really excited when Chris came and said that he wanted to do this monument sign because it came on the heels of our neighborhood celebrating 100 years.
2: But Commissioner John DePreter just couldn't get on board with it. At Monday's commissioner's meeting, he said the sign is just too big.
4: So the way I have it, the sign is 6'6" in height, right?
5: Correct.
4: And the body is 18, then you have the two pillars.
2: But it's not just the size he has a beef with.
4: I don't know if it's, and the general overall look of it looks more like an entrance to a condominium than it does like a neighborhood.
2: Mayor Nancy Sykes Klein doubled down on her support for the sign and spoke of her love for Davis Shores.
3: It actually is a very large plan that was created in the 1920s. It is a really beautiful plan. It has these gorgeous wide boulevards and these triangulated lots that are just very unique and lovely. And if you look at it, it's very interesting, and I think it's historic. So I love that it's being commemorated this way.
2: The board voted 4-1 for the city to approve and accept the monument sign, with John DePreter being the lone no vote. The sign has been purchased entirely with donations. This local news is a service of your hometown Toyota dealer, Beaver Toyota in St. Augustine, conveniently located right off I-95 at exit 311. The chief medical examiner is looking for additional funds to help her with what she calls a critical part of her job. Peter Killeen explains.
6: Dr. Wendelin Sneed is asking county leaders for about $1 million to replace outdated x-ray equipment that she

0: right side of the body, I can look in that area, but if I don't know how deep, I have to go through the entire body. So that's why we do lateral x-rays as well.
1: The proposed upgrade would include high-speed, full-body imaging and archiving software. It would speed up investigations, reduce radiation exposure, and help with staff recruitment and retention. The request is part of a broader fiscal year 2027 proposal that also includes a $6.5 million building expansion. To help offset costs, Dr. Sneed proposed increasing cremation review fees by $10. County commissioners did not vote on the request, but it will be considered during upcoming budget discussions this summer. For St. Augustine Local News, I'm Peter Colleen.
2: In other news, the Gallimore County Pool is getting ready to open its doors to kick off the 2026 summer swimming season. The first splash of the season is next week, and there's a lot planned over Memorial Day weekend at the National Shrine of Our Lady of La Leche at Mission Nombre de Dios. Those stories and more in Monday's news. Have a fantastic weekend. For St. Augustine's Local News, I'm Liz Ryan.
3: Good morning. Sunny skies, beautiful. Mid-80s this afternoon. A northeast breeze at 5 to 15 will be steadiest at the beaches. A few clouds tonight, lows near 70. Partly to mostly sunny, middle to upper 80s tomorrow. Partly cloudy, low 70s tomorrow night. We'll enjoy plenty of sunshine Sunday, middle to upper 80s. I'm Precision Weather Meteorologist Russ Murley for St. Augustine's Local News.

So today is May the 15th, Beach 105.5 with JT in the Morning Show. I thought I'd throw this little nugget out here. You don't have your tickets yet. I don't think it's sold out, but tomorrow would be May 16th. JacksEvents.com. 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Jax, good show. I can speak from experience because we saw the last time they were through town with Toto. Pretty epic stuff.

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2: 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An accident now causing a little bit of a problem on Butler Boulevard, the westbound side at Gate Parkway. There is an accident on the exit ramp there. Traffic seems to be getting out through there without too much trouble, though. No other reports of any trouble, even close to home around St. Augustine. Traffic looks pretty good. I'm Jared Cirillo for St. Augustine Local Morning News.
3: I've raised the money, and I'm ready to do it.
4: Soon, everyone who enters this St. Augustine neighborhood will be greeted by a new monument sign. Good morning, St. John's County, and happy Friday. I'm Liz Ryan with your local news. When you travel east over the Bridge of Lions, the first neighborhood you enter is Davis Shores. Christopher Way is proud of his neighborhood and envisioned a grand sign welcoming everyone into it. So he set out to raise the funds.
3: I just went in my phone and called all my friends that grew up on the island with me, and everybody threw down, including Mayor Klein. I very much appreciate that. She was one of the first to donate.
4: The mayor was happy to chip in.
5: I was really excited when Chris came and said that he wanted to do this monument sign because it came on the heels of our neighborhood celebrating 100 years.
4: But Commissioner John DePreter just couldn't get on board with it. At Monday's commissioner's meeting, he said the sign is just too big.
6: So the way I have it, the sign is 6'6" in height, right?
7: Correct.
6: And the body is 18, then you have the two pillars.
4: But it's not just the size he has a beef with.
6: I don't know if it's, and the general overall look of it looks more like an entrance to a condominium than it does like a neighborhood.
4: Mayor Nancy Sykes Klein doubled down on her support for the sign and spoke of her love for Davis Shores.
5: It actually is a very large plan that was created in the 1920s. It is a really beautiful plan. It has these gorgeous wide boulevards and these triangulated lots that are just very unique and lovely. And if you look at it, it's very interesting, and I think it's historic. So I love that it's being commemorated this way.
4: The board voted 4-1 for the city to approve and accept the monument sign, with John DePreter being the lone no vote. The sign has been purchased entirely with donations. This local news is a service of your hometown Toyota dealer, Beaver Toyota in St. Augustine, conveniently located right off I-95 at exit 311. The chief medical examiner is looking for additional funds to help her with what she calls a critical part of her job. Peter Killeen explains.
8: Dr. Wendelin Sneen is asking county leaders for about $1 million to replace outdated x-ray equipment that she says slows investigations and puts physical strain on staff.
9: Every time that somebody comes decomposed, it's a full body x-ray. Every time that somebody dies in a crash, it's x-rays at least of the areas that we think are bad. When someone is shot, we have to do full body x-rays also because the bullets don't stay all in the same spot. Sometimes they go through the vessels. You can be shot in the chest. The bullet goes through the leg. So there's a lot of effort.
8: Dr. Sneed said the current system requires techs to repeatedly lift heavy imaging plates. One homicide needed more than 57 x-rays.
9: If you have a bullet in a person, it's like a bullet in ground beef, right? You put a bullet in the middle there and like find it. So if I can see that it's on the right side of the body, I can look in that area. But if I don't know how deep, I have to go through the entire body. So that's why we do lateral x-rays as well.
8: The proposed upgrade would include high-speed, full-body imaging and archiving software. It would speed up investigations, reduce radiation exposure, and help with staff recruitment and retention. The request is part of a broader fiscal year 2027 proposal that also includes a $6.5 million building expansion. To help offset costs, Dr. Sneed proposed increasing cremation review fees by $10. County commissioners did not vote on the request, but it will be considered during upcoming budget discussions this summer. For St. Augustine Local News, I'm Peter Killeen.
4: In other news, the Gallimore County Pool is getting ready to open its doors to kick off the 2026 summer swimming season. The first splash of the season is next week, and there's a lot planned over Memorial Day weekend at the National Shrine of Our Lady of La Leche at Mission Nombre de Dios. Those stories and more in Monday's news. Have a fantastic weekend. For St. Augustine's Local News, I'm Liz Ryan.
10: Beautiful weekend coming up. 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
1: Good morning. Sunshine, gorgeous today. Middle 80s this afternoon. Northeast winds at 5 to 15. We'll see a few clouds tonight. Lows 68 to 72. Partly to mostly sunny, middle to upper 80s tomorrow. Partly cloudy, low 70s tomorrow night. And lots of sunshine Sunday, middle to upper 80s. 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I'm Precision Weather Meteorologist Russ Murley for St. Augustine's Local News.

Ah, the priorities in life have changed. Let's tell you this little story here on the Beach 105.5. Comes to us from Newsweek, where a 33-year-old woman named Lauden Richardson just got divorced a little while ago and had kind of an interesting response when a judge asked her what she wanted in the final settlement of the divorce. She said, "All I want is the car, the dog, and his Netflix password." You see what I'm saying here? You know, they say there's a little truth in every joke, and she admits it was a little bit tongue-in-cheek at the time, but it was actually written into the official divorce agreement. It said she would retain access to the Netflix password indefinitely, and that's worth something since Netflix is constantly hiking their prices. She still has access to the account with her own profile intact, but it might not last forever. She might be out of luck if her ex cancels his subscription, but she says she's fine with that. "I wasn't trying to be cruel or vindictive. It was just the one small thing at the end of a really, really heavy process." Oh, yeah, chill with a good flick. Chill with a good net flick.

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16: This is The Beach.

Hey, so the Plaza concerts are back. Concerts in the Plaza back for the summer. And they begin not next week, but the following week. So after Memorial Week in May 28th at the Plaza de la Constitucion. And they start out with Bluegrass and Beyond with the Driftwoods. JT here on B105.5. They say that this year they're going to focus on America 250 and a refresh. Got your concerts every Thursday night from 6 until 8. They do post, you know, sometimes you got the weather plays a role in this. So they do post information about weather delays or cancellations on the city's homepage by 5 p.m. on show days. So keep that in mind. But yeah, if you want to look into this, details under residents and news and events at citystaugue.com.

0: Traffic Watch is a service of Pilatus and Matavina, a trusted firm with a proven track record. An accident now causing a little bit of a problem on Butler Boulevard, the westbound side at Gate Parkway. There is an accident on the exit ramp there. Traffic seems to be getting out through there without too much trouble, though. No other reports of any trouble, even close to home. Around St. Augustine, traffic looks pretty good. I'm Jared Cirillo for St. Augustine Local Morning News.
1: I've raised the money, and I'm ready to do it.
2: Soon, everyone who enters this St. Augustine neighborhood will be greeted by a new monument sign. Good morning, St. Johns County, and happy Friday. I'm Liz Ryan with your local news. When you travel east over the Bridge of Lions, the first neighborhood you enter is Davis Shores. Christopher Way is proud of his neighborhood and envisioned a grand sign welcoming everyone into it. So he set out to raise the funds.
1: I just went in my phone and called all my friends that grew up on the island with me, and everybody threw down, including Mayor Klein. I very much appreciate that. She was one of the first to donate.
2: The mayor was happy to chip in.
3: I was really excited when Chris came and said that he wanted to do this monument sign because it came on the heels of our neighborhood celebrating 100 years.
2: But Commissioner John DePreter just couldn't get on board with it. At Monday's commissioner's meeting, he said the sign is just too big.
4: So the way I have it, the sign is 6'6" in height, right?
5: Correct.
4: And the body is 18, then you have the two pillars.
2: But it's not just the size he has a beef with.
4: I don't know if it's, and the general overall look of it looks more like an entrance to a condominium than it does like a neighborhood.
2: Mayor Nancy Sykes Klein doubled down on her support for the sign and spoke of her love for Davis Shores.
3: It actually is a very large plan that was created in the 1920s. It is a really beautiful plan. It has these gorgeous wide boulevards and these triangulated lots that are just very unique and lovely. And if you look at it, it's very interesting, and I think it's historic. So I love that it's being commemorated this way.
2: The board voted 4-1 for the city to approve and accept the monument sign, with John DePreter being the lone no vote. The sign has been purchased entirely with donations. This local news is a service of your hometown Toyota dealer, Beaver Toyota in St. Augustine, conveniently located right off I-95 at exit 311. The chief medical examiner is looking for additional funds to help her with what she calls a critical part of her job. Peter Killeen explains.
6: Dr. Wendelin Sneen is asking county leaders for about $1 million to replace outdated x-ray equipment that she says slows investigations and puts physical strain on staff.
7: Every time that somebody comes decomposed, it's a full body x-ray. Every time that somebody dies in a crash, it's x-rays at least of the areas that we think are bad. When someone is shot, we have to do full body x-rays also because the bullets don't stay all in the same spot. Sometimes they go through the vessels. You can be shot in the chest. The bullet goes through the leg. So there's a lot of effort.
6: Dr. Sneed said the current system requires techs to repeatedly lift heavy imaging plates. One homicide needed more than 57 x-rays.
7: If you have a bullet in a person, it's like a bullet in ground beef, right? You put a bullet in the middle there and, like, find it. So if I can see that it's on the right side of the body, I can look in that area. But if I don't know how deep, I have to go through the entire body. So that's why we do lateral x-rays as well.
6: The proposed upgrade would include high-speed, full-body imaging and archiving software. It would speed up investigations, reduce radiation exposure, and help with staff recruitment and retention. The request is part of a broader fiscal year 2027 proposal that also includes a $6.5 million building expansion. To help offset costs, doctors need proposed increasing cremation review fees by $10. County commissioners did not vote on the request, but it will be considered during upcoming budget discussions this summer. For St. Augustine Local News, I'm Peter Killeen.
2: In other news, the Gallimore County Pool is getting ready to open its doors to kick off the 2026 summer swimming season. The first splash of the season is next week. And there's a lot planned over Memorial Day weekend at the National Shrine of Our Lady of La Leche at Mission Nombre de Dios. Those stories and more in Monday's news. Have a fantastic weekend. For St. Augustine's local news, I'm Liz Ryan.
5: Good morning. Sunny skies, beautiful, mid-80s this afternoon, a northeast breeze at 5 to 15 will be steadiest at the beaches. A few clouds tonight, lows near 70, partly to mostly sunny, middle to upper 80s tomorrow. Partly cloudy, low 70s tomorrow night. We'll enjoy plenty of sunshine Sunday, middle to upper 80s. I'm Precision Weather Meteorologist Russ Murley for St. Augustine's Local News.

Beach 105.5, I saw this as kind of interesting. A Redditor asked, are there any things that are called American blank in other countries? And one of the first things that came up, I never realized this, that ranch dressing in many countries is known as American dressing. Kind of like that. By the way, have you seen the video that's gone viral online of the guy from the UK trying biscuits and gravy for the first time? Thought he'd gone to heaven.

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We, of course, worked that Facebook page pretty hard, and one of the things we try and keep up with on there are the major concert announcements. There are so many shows around here with the Amp and Daly's Place and all the different venues, but the big ones that are announced we will try and get to as soon as possible at facebook.com/Beach 105.5. 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

0: This local news is a service of your hometown Toyota dealer, Beaver Toyota in St. Augustine, conveniently located right off I-95 at exit 311. The chief medical examiner is looking for additional funds to help her with what she calls a critical part of her job. Peter Killeen explains.
1: Dr. Wendelin Sneed is asking county leaders for about $1 million to replace outdated x-ray equipment that she says slows investigations and puts physical strain on staff.
2: Every time that somebody comes decomposed, it's a full body x-ray. Every time that somebody dies in a crash, it's x-rays at least of the areas that we think are bad. When someone is shot, we have to do full body x-rays also because the bullets don't stay all in the same spot. Sometimes they go through the vessels. You can be shot in the chest. The bullet goes through the leg. So there's a lot of effort.
1: Dr. Sneed said the current system requires techs to repeatedly lift heavy imaging plates. One homicide needed more than 57 x-rays.
2: If you have a bullet in a person, it's like a bullet in ground beef, right? You put a bullet in the middle there and like find it. So like, if I can see that it's on the right side of the body, I can look in that area. But if I don't know how deep, I have to go through the entire body. So that's why we do lateral x-rays as well.
1: The proposed upgrade would include high-speed, full-body imaging and archiving software. It would speed up investigations, reduce radiation exposure, and help with staff recruitment and retention. The request is part of a broader fiscal year 2027 proposal that also includes a $6.5 million building expansion. To help offset costs, doctors need proposed increasing cremation review fees by $10. County commissioners did not vote on the request, but it will be considered during upcoming budget discussions this summer. For St. Augustine Local News, I'm Peter Killeen.
3: Good morning. Sunshine, gorgeous today. Middle 80s this afternoon. Northeast winds at 5 to 15. We'll see a few clouds tonight. Lows 68 to 72. Partly to mostly sunny, middle to upper 80s tomorrow. Partly cloudy, low 70s tomorrow night. And lots of sunshine Sunday, middle to upper 80s. 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I'm Precision Weather Meteorologist Russ Murley for St. Augustine's local news.
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Good morning. Sunny skies, beautiful. Mid-80s this afternoon. A northeast breeze at 5 to 15 will be steadiest at the beaches. A few clouds tonight, lows near 70. Partly to most

0: Mostly sunny, middle to upper 80s tomorrow. Partly cloudy, low 70s tomorrow night. We'll enjoy plenty of sunshine Sunday, middle to upper 80s. I'm Precision Weather Meteorologist Russ Merle for St. Augustine's Local News.
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JT of the Beach 105.5, and here we are talking about Memorial Weekend already. Kids are chomping at the bit to get out of school soon, too. So Riverfest is back. Green Cove Springs is a site for this. And it is on Memorial Day, which is May 25th. They have 100 food and craft vendors, a kids zone with bouncy slides, face painting, all that kind of stuff. Live entertainment there throughout the day. A big fireworks display they do at Spring Park over the river on Monday night, Memorial Day. One of the day's highlights, too, is their Memorial and Veterans Recognition Ceremony, which starts off the day that morning, I think, at about 10 o'clock. So details on this. It's a cool event. We've done photography there many times. I think you'd enjoy it. GreenCoveSprings.com, the website. You want to click on special events on the left sidebar for details.

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0: 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Conveniently located right off I-95 at exit 311. Soon, everyone who enters this St. Augustine neighborhood will be greeted by a new monument sign. When you travel east over the Bridge of Lions, the first neighborhood you enter is Davis Shores. Christopher Way is proud of his neighborhood and envisioned a grand sign welcoming everyone into it. So he set out to raise the funds.
1: I just went in my phone and called all my friends that grew up on the island with me. And everybody threw down, including Mayor Klein. I very much appreciate that. She was one of the first to donate.
0: The mayor was happy to chip in.
2: I was really excited when Chris came and said that he wanted to do this monument sign because it came on the heels of our neighborhood celebrating 100 years.
0: But Commissioner John DePreter just couldn't get on board with it. At Monday's commissioner's meeting, he said the sign is just too big.
3: So the way I have it, the sign is 6'6" in height, right?
4: Correct.
3: And the body is 18, then you have the two pillars.
0: But it's not just the size he has a beef with.
3: I don't know if it's, and the general overall look of it looks more like an entrance to a condominium than it does like a neighborhood.
0: Mayor Nancy Sykes Klein doubled down on her support for the sign and spoke of her love for Davis Shores.
2: It actually is a very large plan that was created in the 1920s. It is a really beautiful plan. It has these gorgeous wide boulevards and these triangulated lots that are just very unique and lovely. And if you look at it, it's very interesting, and I think it's historic. So I love that it's being commemorated this way.
0: The board voted 4-1 for the city to approve and accept the monument sign, with John DePreter being the lone no vote. The sign has been purchased entirely with donations. For St. Augustine's local news, I'm Liz Ryan.
5: Good morning. Sunshine, gorgeous today, middle 80s this afternoon, northeast winds at 5 to 15. We'll see a few clouds tonight, lows 68 to 72. Partly to mostly sunny, middle to upper 80s tomorrow. Partly cloudy, low 70s tomorrow night. And lots of sunshine Sunday, middle to upper 80s. 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I'm Precision Weather Meteorologist Russ Murley for St. Augustine's local news.
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JT, the B-1055 Morning Show. The Venue in Hastings, and if you don't know, that is the name of the place, The Venue. Anyway, it's the site for the celebration of flavorful cuisine as part of the Joyful Dinner series. And this is coming up on Saturday, 5:30 until 8:30. Put on by Slow Food USA. All starts at 5:30 with a cocktail hour. And this is a benefit. Part of the proceeds from this will go to Hastings Main Street, which is kind of cool. Really good food they're going to have out there. Tickets and details, a link on our Facebook page. You want to check into that. Yeah.

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0: Good morning. Sunny skies, beautiful. Mid-80s this afternoon. A northeast breeze at 5 to 15 will be steadiest at the beaches. A few clouds tonight, lows near 70. Partly to mostly sunny, middle to upper 80s tomorrow. Partly cloudy, low 70s tomorrow night. We'll enjoy plenty of sunshine Sunday, middle to upper 80s. I'm Precision Weather Meteorologist Russ Murley for St. Augustine's local news.
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JT and the Beach 105.5, we have been talking about the fact a beautiful weekend coming up. You know that Turtletown, USA is coming up this weekend with a little beach cleanup. So yeah, it's tomorrow from 8 a.m. to 11 a.m. at multiple locations. And this is all in preparation for turtle season, of course. The locations are Volano Beach, 10th Street Lot on A1A Beach Boulevard, St. Augustine Beach, of course, and then the other one is Crescent Beach. So yeah, this is going on tomorrow, like I said, 8 a.m. to 11 a.m., little beach cleanup if you want to help out. Just show up in the morning.

0: 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Conveniently located right off I-95 at exit 311. Soon, everyone who enters this St. Augustine neighborhood will be greeted by a new monument sign. When you travel east over the Bridge of Lions, the first neighborhood you enter is Davis Shores. Christopher Way is proud of his neighborhood and envisioned a grand sign welcoming everyone into it. So he set out to raise the funds.
1: I just went in my phone and called all my friends that grew up on the island with me. And everybody threw down, including Mayor Klein. I very much appreciate that. She was one of the first to donate.
0: The mayor was happy to chip in.
2: I was really excited when Chris came and said that he wanted to do this monument sign because it came on the heels of our neighborhood celebrating 100 years.
0: But Commissioner John DePreter just couldn't get on board with it. At Monday's commissioner's meeting, he said the sign is just too big.
3: So the way I have it, the sign is 6'6" in height, right?
4: Correct.
3: And the body is 18, then you have the two pillars.
0: But it's not just the size he has a beef with.
3: I don't know if it's, and the general overall look of it looks more like an entrance to a condominium than it does like a neighborhood.
0: Mayor Nancy Sykes Klein doubled down on her support for the sign and spoke of her love for Davis Shores.
2: It actually is a very large plan that was created in the 1920s. It is a really beautiful plan. It has these gorgeous wide boulevards and these triangulated lots that are just very unique and lovely. And if you look at it, it's very interesting, and I think it's historic. So I love that it's being commemorated this way.
0: The board voted 4-1 for the city to approve and accept the monument sign, with John DePreter being the lone no vote. The sign has been purchased entirely with donations. For St. Augustine's Local News, I'm Liz Ryan.
5: Good morning. Sunshine, gorgeous today, middle 80s this afternoon, northeast winds at 5 to 15. We'll see a few clouds tonight, lows 68 to 72. Partly to mostly sunny, middle to upper 80s tomorrow. Partly cloudy, low 70s tomorrow night. And lots of sunshine Sunday, middle to upper 80s. 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I'm Precision Weather Meteorologist Russ Murley for St. Augustine's Local News.
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0: Free beach concerts, music and art by the sea. So stoked to be talking about that here on the Beach 105.5. So let's get going here on the details. They start on May the 20th. And what a great beginning. Yacht Rock from the Paul Lundgren Band. Schedule's familiar with the art gallery. Open at 3 o'clock, food trucks at 5, DJ music at 5:30, live music at the Pavilion at Pier Park at 7 p.m. And Bill Jones always has the most inside scoop and best advice.
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Good morning. Sunny skies, beautiful. Mid-80s this afternoon. A northeast breeze at 5 to 15 will be steadiest at the beaches. A few clouds tonight, lows near 70. Partly to mostly sunny, middle

0: New upper 80s tomorrow. Partly cloudy, low 70s tomorrow night. We'll enjoy plenty of sunshine Sunday, middle to upper 80s. I'm Precision Weather Meteorologist Russ Murley for St. Augustine's local news.
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0: 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Hey, tomorrow, if you got a couple of hours, come on out and help out Turtletown, USA, the big beach cleanup. St. John's County going to be hosting this 23rd cleanup. Got a couple different locations. You can show up at 8 a.m. at the Volato Beach, also 10th Street Beach Access at 510 A1A. There's another entry point, Crescent Beach over there at 6930 A1A South St. Augustine. Come on out. 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
1: Good morning. Sunshine, gorgeous today. Middle 80s this afternoon. Northeast winds at 5 to 15. We'll see a few clouds tonight. Lows 68 to 72. Partly to mostly sunny, middle to upper 80s tomorrow. Partly cloudy, low 70s tomorrow night, and lots of sunshine Sunday, middle to upper 80s. 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I'm Precision Weather Meteorologist Russ Murley for St. Augustine's local news.
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0: 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This is how the workday sounds best. Check this out. Time for today's top 10 list.
1: Let me tell you.
2: Drum roll, please.
0: Yeah, here we go. Top 10 list. This is going to be kind of a little bit of an educational one for us today. Here we go. The top 10 most underrated skills that everyone should learn. Do you know any of these? And at number 10, how to tell an interesting story. So a guy walks into a bar with a duck under his arm. See, I got you, right? How to operate a firearm. If you want to, of course. That's number 9. Underrated skills that everyone should learn and a lot don't know how to. How to read a nutrition label. Unless, of course, you go, I don't care. Give me another burger and fries. Spelling. There you go. It's more underrated now because our devices automatically clean it up for us, right? Sewing. That's a really handy. Anyway, how to unclog a toilet. Don't freak out when it started to overflow. And better yet, how not to clog it in the first place. Basic home and car maintenance. Easy. Come on. Changing the filters, tightening up a lock, lubricating this, doing that, you know, making sure you have stuff in your car and change the filters. In at number 3, cooking. Not only is it healthier, but you save a lot more money that way. How to swim. Not just for exercise or rec, but also a life skill. Yeah, and especially around these parts. And number 1, first aid, including life-saving basics. I mean, this is a serious one, like CPR or the Heimlich maneuver if someone's choking. So there you go. That's a good list today. The 10 most underrated skills that everyone should learn.
3: Good morning. Sunny skies, beautiful. Mid-80s this afternoon. A northeast breeze at 5 to 15 will be steadiest at the beaches. A few clouds tonight, lows near 70. Partly to mostly sunny, middle to upper 80s tomorrow. Partly cloudy, low 70s tomorrow night. We'll enjoy plenty of sunshine Sunday, middle to upper 80s. I'm Precision Weather Meteorologist Russ Murley for St. Augustine's Local News.

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0: Well, here we go. Summer around the corner, summer vacations. Delta Airlines is making some changes to its in-flight perks this summer by cutting all food and drink service on shorter flights, okay? Specifically those 349 miles or less, impacting about 9% of the daily route. The change is meant to create a more consistent onboard experience, even though it means no complimentary refreshments on quick hops like San Francisco to Los Angeles, things like that. In other words, you better pack a lunch, all right? I always thought it was funny. I'm not flying to get fed, huh? But I wouldn't mind a little beverage. No? Oh, the flight's too short.
1: Good morning. Sunshine, gorgeous today. Middle 80s this afternoon. Northeast winds at 5 to 15. We'll see a few clouds tonight. Lows 68 to 72. Partly to mostly sunny, middle to upper 80s tomorrow. Partly cloudy, low 70s tomorrow night. And lots of sunshine Sunday, middle to upper 80s. 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I'm Precision Weather Meteorologist Russ Murley for St. Augustine's local news.
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0: Hey, hey, hey, it is back. Free Beach Concerts are back with a new 2026 season. Music and Art by the Sea. It all begins on Wednesday, May 20th, and we're going to yacht rock it with the Paul Lundgren Band. The schedule remains really familiar and fun. We kick it off with the art gallery open at 3, food trucks at 5, DJ music at 5:30, then the live music in the pavilion at Pier Park at 7. If you're new to town, haven't been yet, plan to come on out. Get more information. Keep up with the schedule updated at our Facebook page, and also you can just go ahead and put in Free Beach Concert St. Augustine on Google and get more scoop as well.
1: Good morning. Sunny skies, beautiful. Mid-80s this afternoon. A northeast breeze at 5 to 15 will be steadiest at the beaches. A few clouds tonight, lows near 70. Partly to mostly sunny, middle to upper 80s tomorrow. Partly cloudy, low 70s tomorrow night. We'll enjoy plenty of sunshine Sunday, middle to upper 80s. I'm Precision Weather Meteorologist Russ Murley for St. Augustine's local news.
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0: 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More straight ahead. 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Also, 10th Street Beach Access at 510 A1A. There's another entry point, Crescent Beach, over there at 6930 A1A South St. Augustine. 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
1: Good morning. Sunshine, gorgeous today. Middle 80s this afternoon. Northeast winds at 5 to 15. We'll see a few clouds tonight. Lows 68 to 72. Partly to mostly sunny, middle to upper 80s tomorrow. Partly cloudy, low 70s tomorrow night, and lots of sunshine Sunday, middle to upper 80s. 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I'm Precision Weather Meteorologist Russ Murley for St. Augustine's local news.
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Catfish loaded up all afternoon with the Ancient City Classics. Let us know something you'd like to hear. Hey, hit me up. Come on now. 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

0: Oh, yeah, much more fun in and around the ancient city. Check this out. The venue in Hastings is the site for a celebration of flavorful, delicious cuisines. Part of the Joyful Dinner Series coming up this Saturday. Come on out, 5:30 it starts, goes on till about 8:30, put on by Slow Food USA. It starts, like I said, with the cocktail hour around 5:30, follows up with a three-course dinner. 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More details, tickets details, check it out on our Facebook page. Just simply go to the Beach 105.5 and you'll get all the scoop and skinny you'll need for a great Saturday night.
1: Good morning. Sunny skies, beautiful. Mid-80s this afternoon. A northeast breeze at 5 to 15 will be steadiest at the beaches. A few clouds tonight, lows near 70. Partly to mostly sunny, middle to upper 80s tomorrow. Partly cloudy, low 70s tomorrow night. We'll enjoy plenty of sunshine Sunday, middle to upper 80s. I'm Precision Weather Meteorologist Russ Murley for St. Augustine's Local News.
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Another way to take us anywhere you go. 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

0: I know we're running right through the month of May. Around the corner, Riverfest is back in Green Cove Springs. Memorial Day, Monday the 25th. 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Of course, the Kids Zone. 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And, of course, the grand fireworks display at dusk. One of the day's highlights is the Memorial and Veterans Recognition Ceremony that morning, if you want to take that in. Details, get all the details right now at greencovesprings.com. And then you click on Special Events on the left sidebar. Get all the scoop right there.
1: Good morning. Sunshine, gorgeous today. Middle 80s this afternoon. Northeast winds at 5 to 15. We'll see a few clouds tonight. Lows 68 to 72. Partly to mostly sunny, middle to upper 80s tomorrow. Partly cloudy, low 70s tomorrow night, and lots of sunshine Sunday, middle to upper 80s. 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I'm Precision Weather Meteorologist Russ Murley for St. Augustine's local news.
2: 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With 49 gaming tables, it's Best Bet. Traffic is building on the Bridge of Lions coming across from Anastasia Island. Heavy traffic on Ponce de Leon on the approach to the river. You're going to find it slow on State Road 16 near 95. I'm Lisa Ruthman for St. Augustine Local News.
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The Beach 105.5 80s roll on along with some 90s, 70s we throw in. It's the H and City Classics. We play them from AHA to ZZ Top. AHA.

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0: Good morning. Sunny skies, beautiful. Mid-80s this afternoon. A northeast breeze at 5 to 15 will be steadiest at the beaches. A few clouds tonight, lows near 70. Partly to mostly sunny, middle to upper 80s tomorrow. Partly cloudy, low 70s tomorrow night. We'll enjoy plenty of sunshine Sunday, middle to upper 80s. I'm Precision Weather Meteorologist Russ Murley for St. Augustine's Local News.
1: 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With a state-of-the-art sports bar, it's Best Bet. Slowdowns continue on the Bridge of Lions coming across westbound and along Ponce de Leon headed toward the river. Traffic along State Road 16 is a bit slow near 95 and through World Golf Village. I'm Lisa Ruckman for St. Augustine Local News.
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Anybody having a birthday today? 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
1: Good morning. Sunshine, gorgeous today. Middle 80s this afternoon. Northeast winds at 5 to 15. We'll see a few clouds tonight. Lows 68 to 72. Partly to mostly sunny, middle to upper 80s tomorrow. Partly cloudy, low 70s tomorrow night. And lots of sunshine Sunday, middle to upper 80s. 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I'm Precision Weather Meteorologist Russ Murley for St. Augustine's local news.
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3: Heavy traffic this afternoon along State Road 312 and State Road 207. Quite heavy at the Bridge of Lions headed westbound. Slow on Ponce de Leon. And we're seeing some increasing volumes on 95 southbound on the approach to International Gulf Parkway.
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0: 80s this afternoon, a northeast breeze at 5 to 15 will be steadiest at the beaches. A few clouds tonight, lows near 70, partly to mostly sunny, middle to upper 80s tomorrow. Partly cloudy, low 70s tomorrow night. We'll enjoy plenty of sunshine Sunday, middle to upper 80s. I'm Precision Weather Meteorologist Russ Murley for St. Augustine's local news.
1: 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With a state-of-the-art sports bar, it's Best Bet. Slowdowns continue on the Bridge of Lions coming across westbound and along Ponce de Leon headed toward the river. Traffic along State Road 16 is a bit slow near 95 and through Rural Golf Village. I'm Lisa Ruttman for St. Augustine Local News.
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1: Good morning. Sunshine, gorgeous today. Middle 80s this afternoon. Northeast winds at 5 to 15. We'll see a few clouds tonight. Lows 68 to 72. Partly to mostly sunny, middle to upper 80s tomorrow. Partly cloudy, low 70s tomorrow night. And lots of sunshine Sunday, middle to upper 80s. 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I'm Precision Weather Meteorologist Russ Murley for St. Augustine's local news.
2: 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With a state-of-the-art sports bar, it's Best Bet. Heavy traffic this afternoon if you're traveling across the Bridge of Lions from Anastasia Island. Pretty slow over on Ponce de Leon and State Road 16. Very heavy along State Road 207. Looking pretty good along 95. I'm Lisa Ruffman for St. Augustine Local News.
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5: 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I'm in 11th grade and I go to Creekside High School. I enjoyed school activities like Future Business Leaders of America, Model United Nations, World Affairs Society, and the Power of Creekside Marching Band. I play flute and oboe. 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I'm really interested in foreign affairs, and so it's been a great way to be able to express my passion and help other young adults connect with that. 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She finds a way to bring out the best in everyone she interacts with. Thank you to my school, my family, my friends, and thank you to Beaver Toyota.
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0: start.
1: Well, a Redditor online recently asked, which jobs are 100% safe from AI? You know, the artificial intelligence, the bots, the robots. It seems people have a lot of thoughts on this one. So far, about 8,000 respondents have come in with answers ranging from, well, hairdressers to politicians. I guess kindergarten teachers, undertakers, and massage therapists should also be fine, according to Redditors. Jobs that are safe from robots. I tell you what's not safe is this job. Oh, yeah. A year from today, you could be thinking you're listening to the Catfish, having fun, laughing out loud, and it's a robot. And I'm somewhere working selling used cars. Unless that job's been replaced by a robot.
2: Good morning. Sunny skies, beautiful. Mid-80s this afternoon. A northeast breeze at 5 to 15 will be steadiest at the beaches. A few clouds tonight, lows near 70. Partly to mostly sunny, middle to upper 80s tomorrow. Partly cloudy, low 70s tomorrow night. We'll enjoy plenty of sunshine Sunday, middle to upper 80s. I'm Precision Weather Meteorologist Russ Murley for St. Augustine's Local News.
3: 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Over 40,000 square feet of fun, it's Best Bet. Slowdowns continue if you're traveling the Bridge of Lions westbound, heavy on Ponce de Leon as well. Still pretty slow over on State Road 16 and State Road 207. Looking really good on 95. I'm Lisa Ruthman for St. Augustine Local News.
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Memorial Day weekend, I know, is around the corner, and the Florida Cracker Ranch is throwing a big party, and you can be a part of it. 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

0: A clear to partly cloudy sky through the night as temperatures back into the upper 60s and partly to mostly sunny for Saturday. Look for a high into the mid to upper 80s. The weekend as a whole is dry. There is a chance by the end of the weekend, later Sunday, for an isolated shower or storm, but they're the exception. Low 70s Saturday night and mid to upper 80s with an overall sunny sky on Sunday. 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I'm Precision Weather Meteorologist Phil Spivak for St. Augustine's local morning news.
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1: Hey, baby, you got to remember.

0: Partly cloudy to mainly clear. Through the night, we're in the upper 60s to around 70. By morning, a mainly sunny sky starts the weekend. Saturday's temperature in the mid to upper 80s. Clear to partly cloudy into the low 70s for Saturday night. And again, mid to upper 80s on Sunday and likely Monday too, with only a slight chance of a shower or thunderstorm creeping up later Sunday and again later Monday. I'm Precision Weather Meteorologist Phil Spivak for St. Augustine's Local Morning News.
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0: A clear to partly cloudy sky through the night as temperatures back into the upper 60s and partly to mostly sunny for Saturday. Look for a high into the mid to upper 80s. The weekend as a whole is dry. There is a chance by the end of the weekend, later Sunday, for an isolated shower or storm, but they're the exception. Low 70s Saturday night and mid to upper 80s with an overall sunny sky on Sunday. 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I'm Precision Weather Meteorologist Phil Spivak for St. Augustine's local morning news.
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0: Partly cloudy to mainly clear. Through the night, we're in the upper 60s to around 70. By morning, a mainly sunny sky starts the weekend. Saturday's temperature in the mid to upper 80s. Clear to partly cloudy into the low 70s for Saturday night, and again mid to upper 80s on Sunday, and likely Monday too, with only a slight chance of a shower or thunderstorm creeping up later Sunday, and again later Monday. I'm Precision Weather Meteorologist Phil Spivak for St. Augustine's local morning news.
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